0: To tell us more, here's reporter Sean Slatt.
1: A group of Saskatchewan residents and climate activists argued the power plants contribute to climate change and violate charter rights, but the court ruled the case was really a government policy and not a legal question judges can decide. By a vote of 2-1, the judges found Sask Power wasn't accused of breaking any laws or emission limits and said the decision about Saskatchewan's future power supply belongs to elected governments and not the courts. One dissenting judge found the challenge to the province's emissions regulations should have been allowed to proceed. I'm Sean Slatt.
0: Paradigm Charter and the City of Estevan have launched a survey to gauge interest in restoring the charter service from Regina to Estevan. Programs manager Jordan Kreitzer says previous ridership was lower than hoped, but he believes residents still see value in public transportation.
2: I wholeheartedly believe in this service for the people of Estevan to get transportation to the major center. I'm just really curious to see what these survey results come back with and see what the people of Estevan think.
0: Survey results are expected to provide a clearer picture of whether the route should return. And that's a look at your provincial news.
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4: A few clouds this evening with overnight fog patches and a low of 6. Tomorrow it'll be mainly sunny and windy, a high of 23. For Tuesday, sunshine, 25 degrees. Wednesday, a mix of sun and cloud, a high of 24. Current weather conditions can be found anytime on your Discover Humboldt app. I'm Judy Peters.
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6: A few clouds this evening with overnight fog patches and a low of 6. Tomorrow it'll be mainly sunny and windy, a high of 23. For Tuesday, sunshine, 25 degrees. Wednesday, a mix of sun and cloud, a high of 24. Current weather conditions can be found anytime on your Discover Humboldt app. I'm Judy Peters.
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2: A few clouds this evening with overnight fog patches and a low of 6. Tomorrow it'll be mainly sunny and windy, a high of 23. For Tuesday, sunshine, 25 degrees. Wednesday, a mix of sun and cloud, a high of 24. Current weather conditions can be found anytime on your Discover Humboldt app. I'm Judy Peters.
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7: A few clouds this evening with overnight fog patches and a low of 6. Tomorrow it'll be mainly sunny and windy, a high of 23. For Tuesday, sunshine, 25 degrees. Wednesday, a mix of sun and cloud, a high of 24. Current weather conditions can be found anytime on your Discover Humboldt app. I'm Judy Peters.
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5: A few clouds this evening with overnight fog patches and a low of 6. Tomorrow it'll be mainly sunny and windy, a high of 23. For Tuesday, sunshine, 25 degrees. Wednesday, a mix of sun and cloud, a high of 24. Current weather conditions can be found anytime on your Discover Humboldt app. I'm Judy Peters.
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0: clouds this evening with overnight fog patches and a low of 6. Tomorrow it'll be mainly sunny and windy, a high of 23. For Tuesday, sunshine, 25 degrees. Wednesday, a mix of sun and cloud, a high of 24. Current weather conditions can be found anytime on your Discover Humboldt app. I'm Judy Peters.
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5: A few clouds this evening with overnight fog patches and a low of 6. Tomorrow it'll be mainly sunny and windy, a high of 23. For Tuesday, sunshine, 25 degrees. Wednesday, a mix of sun and cloud, a high of 24. Current weather conditions can be found anytime on your Discover Humboldt app. I'm Judy Peters.
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8: A few clouds this evening with overnight fog patches and a low of 6. Tomorrow it'll be mainly sunny and windy.

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5: A few clouds this evening with overnight fog patches and a low of 6. Tomorrow it'll be mainly sunny and windy, a high of 23. For Tuesday, sunshine, 25 degrees. Wednesday, a mix of sun and cloud, a high of 24. Current weather conditions can be found anytime on your Discover Humboldt app. I'm Judy Peters.
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5: A few clouds this evening with overnight fog patches and a low of 6. Tomorrow it'll be mainly sunny and windy, a high of 23. For Tuesday, sunshine, 25 degrees. Wednesday, a mix of sun and cloud, a high of 24. Current weather conditions can be found anytime on your Discover Humboldt app. I'm Judy Peters.
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6: A few clouds this evening with overnight fog patches and a low of 6. Tomorrow it'll be mainly sunny and windy, a high of 23. For Tuesday, sunshine, 25 degrees. Wednesday, a mix of sun and cloud, a high of 24. Current weather conditions can be found anytime on your Discover Humboldt app. I'm Judy Peters.
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6: A few clouds this evening with overnight fog patches and a low of 6. Tomorrow it'll be mainly sunny and windy, a high of 23. For Tuesday, sunshine, 25 degrees. Wednesday, a mix of sun and cloud, a high of 24. Current weather conditions can be found anytime on your Discover Humboldt app. I'm Judy Peters.
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3: It's my music. I refer to it sort of as a Western roots, kind of a traditional country. I've often talked in terms like I talk about in my music about the people, places, and the events that created the West that we know today. And it's kind of a resurgence, I guess, of cowboy music, that type of thing. But also, you know, some traditional country, and we sneak a little bit of Garth Brooks in there, too.
2: Krause and his trio, featuring Dave Sinclair and Gary Larson, will perform at the Humboldt Community Gathering Place on September 25th. The concert is a fundraiser supporting efforts toward a new roof for the facility. Cocktails begin at 6:30 p.m. with a show at 7:30. Tickets are $30 with an after-party featuring Songbirds Karaoke. The Humboldt City Council will hold a public hearing later this month on an application for a storage compound and storage facility at 640 Bruce Street. A discretionary use application proposes heated and non-heated storage bays for commercial use, as well as long-term storage structures such as sea cans. The hearing will be held September 28th at 5:30 p.m. during Council's regular meeting at City Hall. Written comments must be received by noon September 24th. Futuristic Industries is hosting a free come-and-go event tomorrow from 5 p.m. to 7 p.m. at their shop. The event is called Brushes and Bannock. There will be a big canvas for people to paint hand prints on with the words, "We are each unique and beautiful, but together we are a masterpiece." Here's community coordinator Leanne Niebergi with more on the art piece.
4: We think that this would be a nice piece to not only bring in the cultural piece because of the month, but also the part of inclusivity, which is something that obviously is held a little near and dear for us here at Futuristics.
2: There will be fresh bannock, raspberry jam, and homemade cedar tea. Every year, the Munster Public Library holds two annual general meetings to coincide with Parkland Library's regional annual meetings. The next one is Thursday at 6:30. Here's librarian Cindy Pengelly with more.
5: The board will be meeting, and that, of course, is open to the public, and we're always welcoming new members to join us or even to come sit in to learn.
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2: The Humboldt Broncos split their away and home season openers this weekend, taking a 4-3 win over the Warman Wolverines on the road, but dropping the home season opener in their own barn 5-2 on Saturday. On Friday, the Broncos got out of the gate early with a trio of goals into the third period. The Wolverines answered with three straight to bring the game even, and it looked like the two teams were headed to an opening overtime when Oliver Phillips landed a critical unassisted goal in the dying minutes to secure the narrow win. On Saturday, the Wolverines repaid the opening loss with a solid performance in the EPA. The Wolverines racked up the penalty minutes with an aggressive style, but Humboldt could go only 1-for-10 on the power play. Gabriel Kaminsky scored the lone power play goal for the Broncos, while Brody Bradshaw delivered the Broncos' only other goal on the night in the second period. The Broncos continue the season's trek this weekend with a home-and-home against the Battleford's North Stars. Game time at the Elgar Peterson Arena on Friday is 7:30 with the play call right here on 107.5 Bolt FM. The Humboldt Collegiate Mohawks football team traveled to North Battleford Thursday to take on the John Paul II Crusaders, and the veteran Mohawks came out flying. Cale Rintoul opened the scoring with a 90-yard touchdown run, followed by a 30-yard TB from quarterback Jake Hoppe. Nathan Stock then picked off a tip pass, setting up Gage Hoffman, who found the end zone twice. The Mohawks led 35-15 at the half and continued to roll, with Hoffman adding two more touchdowns and Hoppy connecting with Hudson Armstrong and Xander Risling. Tristan Forster capped the scoring as Humboldt cruised to a 66-15 victory. The Mohawk defense was dominant, recording four interceptions, five sacks, and a fumble recovery. Humboldt travels to Lumsden Friday for an exhibition rematch of last year's provincial final. The junior Mohawks had a jamboree at Glen Hall Park on Saturday with teams from North Central Saskatchewan. Junior Mohawks came away with two wins and a tie. Toronto leadoff hitter Brett Bateman reached base and scored three times, twice knocked in by Nathan Lucas, as the Blue Jays beat the AL West-leading Texas Rangers 7-2 on Sunday to avoid a series sweep in the matchup of playoff hopefuls.
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2: Rain expected to hold off until later in the week. Today, look for mainly sunny skies with gusty south winds and a high of 21. Tonight, clear skies, once again, south winds gusting to 50, low of 9. Tuesday, a mix of sun and cloud, clearing near noon, look for a high of 24. Wednesday, clouds and 22. Thursday, back to sunshine with a high of 25. On Friday, watch for showers with a high of 22. In Humboldt, it's 9 degrees. In Watrous, it's 7. 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

0: Dominic Fike with Baby Dog. Good morning from 107.5 Bolts FM. I'm Sarah Miller. Glad you're listening this morning. It is 6:09. We're looking for a high of 21 degrees today with mainly sunny skies, and we're currently sitting around that 9-degree mark. Today we have lots to talk about, including a car bingo tonight. Yes, if you've been waiting, car bingo. You're going to want to make sure you head on down to the Uniplex tonight. I'll tell you more about it coming up in the show. Legion Week also kicks off this week. There's another Cultural Day event coming up. And some Halloween-type events starting to pop up on the calendar. And, of course, fall festivals, including Pumpkin Fest and Pilger. We're going to talk about that and a cool opportunity to go to a corn maze. We haven't had a corn maze around here for a while, at least not that I've been made aware of, so I'm excited about that. We're also going to talk, of course, about our impossible trivia question today because it's Monday. You'll have a chance to win some tickets to Danceland down at Manitou Beach, and our turkey drop is this Thursday. I have one of the turkeys with me, and I am so excited for this event. It is going to be great. Don't forget about that barbecue taking place that day as well. All of that and more is coming up in the show, so stay tuned.
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13: 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Mainly sunny today, gusty south winds, high of 21. Tonight, clear skies. Those winds persist, low of 9. On Tuesday, a mix of sun and cloud and clearing near noon, high of 24. Wednesday, cloudy and 22. Thursday, sunshine with a high of 25. And Friday, you can expect some showers with a high of 22.
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0: Lord with team. Hello, good morning. Sarah Miller here with you on 107.5 Bolts FM. I'm glad you're here this morning. It is 6:17 and we're looking for a high of 21 degrees today with mainly sunny skies. The car bingo everyone has been looking forward to with the Humboldt Broncos is taking place this evening at the Uniplex. You can head on out. There's a barbecue starting at 5 o'clock and bingo will get underway at 6. You can come out and meet the Broncos and win yourself some cash. You can check out all of the details by heading on over to the Humboldt Broncos Facebook page and, of course, cheering them on. This past weekend, they had their two games against the Warman Wolverines. You can check out the details online from those games as well at discoverhumboldt.com.
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1: Good morning, Sarah Miller here with you on 107.5 Bolt FM. Kicking the day off right, that was Olivia Rodrigo and Drop Dead. Our turkey drop is this Thursday, and I am so excited to see the turkeys plummet to the earth and someone walk away with that $200 gift certificate from Central SaaS Co-op here in Humboldt. And of course, some other great prizes available. But this year, also super exciting to be partnering with the HDHF and having a barbecue with funds raised going to support them. So make sure you head on out to the co-op this Thursday starting at 11:30. We'll see you there, and we'll see the turkeys fall to the ground.

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2: 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Saskatchewan country music musician Larry Krause is bringing an evening of Western roots and traditional country music to Humboldt next Friday.
3: It's my music. I refer to it sort of as a Western roots, kind of a traditional country. I've often talked in terms like I talk about in my music about the people, places, and the events that created the West that we know today. And it's kind of a resurgence, I guess, of cowboy music, that type of thing. But also, you know, some traditional country, and we sneak a little bit of Garth Brooks in there, too.
2: Krause and his trio, featuring Dave Sinclair and Gary Larson, will perform at the Humboldt Community Gathering Place on September 25th. The concert is a fundraiser supporting efforts toward a new roof for the facility. Cocktails begin at 6:30 p.m. with a show at 7:30. Tickets are $30 with an after-party featuring Songbirds Karaoke. The Humboldt City Council will hold a public hearing later this month on an application for a storage compound and storage facility at 640 Bruce Street. A discretionary use application proposes heated and non-heated storage bays for commercial use, as well as long-term storage structures such as sea cans. The hearing will be held September 28th at 5:30 p.m. during Council's regular meeting at City Hall. Written comments must be received by noon September 24th. Futuristic Industries is hosting a free come-and-go event tomorrow from 5 p.m. to 7 p.m. at their shop. The event is called Brushes and Bannock. There will be a big canvas for people to paint hand prints on with the words, "We are each unique and beautiful, but together we are a masterpiece." Here's community coordinator Leanne Niebergi with more on the art piece.
4: We think that this would be a nice piece to not only bring in the cultural piece because of the month, but also the part of inclusivity, which is something that obviously is held a little near and dear for us here at Futuristics.
2: There will be fresh bannock, raspberry jam, and homemade cedar tea. Every year, the Munster Public Library holds two annual general meetings to coincide with Parkland Library's regional annual meetings. The next one is Thursday at 6:30. Here's librarian Cindy Pengelly with more.
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2: The Humboldt Broncos split their away and home season openers this weekend, taking a 4-3 win over the Warman Wolverines on the road, but dropping the home season opener in their own barn 5-2 on Saturday. On Friday, the Broncos got out of the gate early with a trio of goals into the third period. The Wolverines answered with three straight to bring the game even, and it looked like the two teams were headed to an opening overtime when Oliver Phillips landed a critical unassisted goal in the dying minutes to secure the narrow win. On Saturday, the Wolverines repaid the opening loss with a solid performance in the EPA. The Wolverines racked up the penalty minutes with an aggressive style, but Humboldt could go only 1-for-10 on the power play. Gabriel Kaminsky scored the lone power play goal for the Broncos, while Brody Bradshaw delivered the Broncos' only other goal on the night in the second period. The Broncos continue the season's trek this weekend with a home-and-home against the Battleford's North Stars. Game time at the Elgar Peterson Arena on Friday is 7:30 with the play call right here on 107.5 Bolt FM. The Humboldt Collegiate Mohawks football team traveled to North Battleford Thursday to take on the John Paul II Crusaders, and the veteran Mohawks came out flying. Cale Rintoul opened the scoring with a 90-yard touchdown run, followed by a 30-yard TB from quarterback Jake Hoppe. Nathan Stock then picked off a tip pass, setting up Gage Hoffman, who found the end zone twice. The Mohawks led 35-15 at the half and continued to roll, with Hoffman adding two more touchdowns and Hoppy connecting with Hudson Armstrong and Xander Risling. Tristan Forster capped the scoring as Humboldt cruised to a 66-15 victory.

0: Rangers 7-2 on Sunday to avoid a series sweep in the matchup of playoff hopefuls.
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2: Rain expected to hold off until later in the week. Today, look for mainly sunny skies with gusty south winds and a high of 21. Tonight, clear skies. Once again, south winds gusting to 50, low of 9. Tuesday, a mix of sun and cloud, clearing near noon. Look for a high of 24. Wednesday, clouds and 22. Thursday, back to sunshine with a high of 25. On Friday, watch for showers with a high of 22. In Humboldt, it's 9 degrees. In Watrous, it's 7. 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

with heat waves. Good morning. Sarah Miller here with you on 107.5 Bolt FM. It is 641, and we're looking for a high of 21 degrees today. Mainly sunny skies out there. Most schools today, at least in the Humboldt area, students have no school. So an extra day for them. Parents back to work, I'm assuming. So it might be a little late rising for those kids sleeping in. There is a cool opportunity coming up for a corn maze. Now, this I have never seen before in our area.

0: but it is a corn maze. It's 10 miles northeast of Watson. And there's a couple of different days and times that you can go and check this out. There is a daytime maze and there's an after dark haunted maze. And it's running for 3 days, September 26th, October 2nd, and October 3rd. And we're going to be giving away some tickets to go to this corn maze. So if you would like a chance, make sure you listen in. I'll tell you all you got to do. And you could be going out and checking out the Wymers Creek Corn Maze. It's going to be an awesome one you don't want to miss. You can also check out the details online, discoverhumboldt.com, in the community events section.
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11: 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Mainly sunny today, gusty south winds, high at 21. Tonight, clear skies. Those winds persist, low of 9. On Tuesday, a mix of sun and cloud and clearing near noon, high of 24. Wednesday, cloudy and 22. Thursday, sunshine with a high of 25. And Friday, you can expect some showers with a high of 22.
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0: Cameron Whitcomb with Kingdom of Fear. Good morning. I'm Sarah Miller. Thanks for joining us at 6:49, and we're looking for a high of 21 degrees. We had another fantastic delivery for a meal in a field. We went out to Blair's West Land and Cattle, and it was a pretty awesome place to be. Now, if you would like a chance to win a meal in the field, you can head on over to discoverhumboldt.com and fill out that entry form. We're going to be given a couple of deliveries yet before the end of harvest season. A big shout out to Hergott Farm Equipment, Horizon Fertilizers, FCC, and Boston Pizza. You can enter in and we could be showing up and bringing you a delicious meal in the field. 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
2: APAS is welcoming a proposed federal tax change that could help farmers invest in new equipment and technology. The federal government's productivity mega deduction is a proposed tax measure that would permanently allow immediate expensing of most depreciable capital investments acquired on or after September 15th, 2026. President Bill Probelsky is pleased with the announcement, noting the deduction would allow producers to write off the full cost of eligible capital purchases in the year they're bought.
3: Farming these days is very capital intensive with the purchasing of equipment. You know, it's not unusual for a producer to be looking at, spending $1 million on a piece of equipment. So having the ability to depreciate that total cost of that equipment in the first year of purchase gives that producer a financial tool to manage their tax situation when deciding to make those purchases.
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2: 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A public hearing is scheduled for September 28th in Humboldt concerning a proposed storage facility on Humboldt's east side. The city has received a discretionary use application for 640 Bruce Street. If approved, the facility could include heated and non-heated commercial storage bays and long-term storage structures. The hearing takes place at 5:30 p.m. at City Hall Council Chambers at 715 Main Street. Residents wishing to submit written comments have until noon on September 24th. Western Roots musician Larry Krause says he's looking forward to returning to Humboldt for a special fundraising concert next Friday. Krause says his songs about Western cattle ranching come to him honestly.
3: I guess one of my musical heroes, I guess, would have been that fellow named Ian Tyson, and going back a little bit further, Wilf Carter as well. Done a whole bunch of stuff, but the one thing that I'm probably proudest of is when we ran and pulled Hereford cattle. And so basically when it comes to talking about songs about cattle and horses and stuff, I definitely have a pretty good idea of what I'm talking about.
2: 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Entrepreneurs and small business owners can now access free online training through a new program from Sage Hill Community Futures. Training on Demand offers recorded sessions that can be watched at any time, addressing topics ranging from developing a business idea to bookkeeping, marketing, and Canada Revenue Agency-related matters. Susan Wayhoggy of Sage Hill Community Futures talks about accessing the programs.
4: Access to these sessions is very easy. It's on our website, and it's under the resources, and there is no cost to individuals. This is our way of giving back to the communities and small business owners for the information. Each year, we're hoping to add new resources to the training on demand.
2: The program launched this week and was created with Northwest Community Futures. Users can access the sessions through the resources section of the Sage Hill Community Futures website. A free event is happening tomorrow at Futuristic Industries. The event will have a large community art canvas for people to paint in support of truth and reconciliation. The event is called Brushes and Bannock. Community coordinator Leanne Nieberge has more.
5: So what that will look like is we're just going to have an art activity so people can come and take part in that as a group. And then afterwards, we're going to invite them into our kitchen area where we will be serving fresh homemade bannock, raspberry jam, and then we have another lady coming and she'll be serving homemade cedar tea.
2: People are welcome to come and go as they wish from 5 to 7 p.m. When you see local news happening, tell us. 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
2: The Humboldt Broncos split their away and home season openers this weekend, taking a 4-3 win over the Warman Wolverines on the road, but dropping the home season opener in their own barn 5-2 on Saturday. On Friday, the Broncos got out of the gate early with a trio of goals into the third period. The Wolverines answered with three straight to bring the game even, and it looked like the two teams were headed to an opening overtime when Oliver Phillips landed a critical unassisted goal in the dying minutes to secure the narrow win. On Saturday, the Wolverines repaid the opening loss with a solid performance in the EPA. The Wolverines racked up the penalty minutes with an aggressive style, but Humboldt could go only 1-for-10 on the power play. Gabriel Kaminsky scored the lone power play goal for the Broncos, while Brody Bradshaw delivered the Broncos' only other goal on the night in the second period. The Broncos continued the season's trek this weekend with a home-and-home against the Battleford's North Stars. Game time at the Elgar Peterson Arena on Friday is 7:30 with the play call right here on 107.5 Bolt FM. The Humboldt Collegiate Mohawks football team traveled to North Battleford Thursday to take on the John Paul II Crusaders, and the veteran Mohawks came out flying. Cale Rintoul opened the scoring with a 90-yard touchdown run, followed by a 30-yard TB from quarterback Jake Hoppe. Nathan Stock then picked off a tip pass, setting up Gage Hoffman, who found the end zone twice. The Mohawks led 35-15 at the half and continued to roll, with Hoffman adding two more touchdowns and Hoppe connecting with Hudson Armstrong and Xander Risling. Tristan Forster capped the scoring as Humboldt cruised to a 66-15 victory. The Mohawk defense was dominant, recording four interceptions, five sacks, and a fumble recovery. Humboldt travels to Lumsden Friday for an exhibition rematch of last year's provincial final. The junior Mohawks had a jamboree at Glen Hall Park on Saturday with teams from North Central Saskatchewan. The junior Mohawks came away with two wins and a tie. Toronto leadoff hitter Brett Bateman reached base and scored three times, twice knocked in by Nathan Lucas, as the Blue Jays beat the AL West-leading Texas Rangers 7-2 on Sunday to avoid a series sweep in the matchup of playoff hopefuls.
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2: More good drying conditions to start the week. Today, mainly sunny skies with winds south 30 gusting to 50 in the morning, high of 21. Tonight, clear skies, becoming partly cloudy overnight with gusty south winds, low of 9. On Tuesday, a mix of sun and cloud and clearing near noon, high of 24. Wednesday, cloudy and 22. On Thursday, expect sunshine with a high of 25. And Friday, showers move in with a high of 22. In Humboldt, it's 9 degrees. In Watrous, it's 7. 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

0: Taylor Swift and I Knew It, I Knew You. Good morning. I'm Sarah Miller. Thanks for choosing 107.5 Bolt FM to start your day. We're looking for a high of 21 degrees today with mainly sunny skies. We're currently sitting around 9. It is just 7:09 if you're just waking up this morning. It's perfect timing to get your brain working with our impossible trivia.
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10: 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Mainly sunny today, gusty south winds, high of 21. Tonight, clear skies, those winds persist, low of 9. On Tuesday, a mix of sun and cloud and clearing near noon, high of 24. Wednesday, cloudy and 22. Thursday, sunshine with a high of 25. And Friday, you can expect some showers with a high of 22.
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0: Dua Lipa, that's Houdini. Good morning. I'm Sarah Miller. Thanks for joining me today. It is Monday. Have you had a good start to your Monday yet? Just after 7 o'clock, we were playing our Impossible Trivia.
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0: So our question today was 46% of Canadians say this is the best flavor of chips. And a big shout out to Pam as she got it correct this morning. 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The answer was ketchup chips. 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Apparently, barbecue is the number two flavor.
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1: 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A public hearing is scheduled for September 28th in Humboldt concerning a proposed storage facility on Humboldt's east side. The city has received a discretionary use application for 640 Bruce Street. If approved, the facility could include heated and non-heated commercial storage bays and long-term storage structures. The hearing takes place at 5:30 p.m. at City Hall Council Chambers at 715 Main Street. Residents wishing to submit written comments have until noon on September 24th. Western Roots musician Larry Krause says he's looking forward to returning to Humboldt for a special fundraising concert next Friday. Krause says his songs about Western cattle ranching come to him honestly.
2: I guess one of my musical heroes, I guess, would have been that fellow named Ian Tyson, and going back a little bit further, Wilf Carter as well. Done a whole bunch of stuff, but the one thing that I'm probably proudest of is when we ran and pulled Hereford cattle. And so basically when it comes to talking about songs about cattle and horses and stuff, I definitely have a pretty good idea of what I'm talking about.
1: 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Training on Demand offers recorded sessions that can be watched at any time, addressing topics ranging from developing a business idea to bookkeeping, marketing, and Canada Revenue Agency-related matters. Susan Wayhoggy of Sage Hill Community Futures talks about accessing the programs.
3: 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It's on our website and it's under the resources, and there is no cost to individuals. 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
1: Program launched this week and was created with Northwest Community Futures. Users can access the sessions through the resources section of the Sage Hill Community Futures website. A free event is happening tomorrow at Futuristic Industries. The event will have a large community art canvas for people to paint in support of truth and reconciliation. The event is called Brushes and Bannock. Community Coordinator Leanne Nieberge has more.
4: So what that will look like is we're just going to have an art activity so people can come and take part in that as a group. And then afterwards, we're going to invite them into our kitchen area where we will be serving fresh homemade bannock, raspberry jam, and then we have another lady coming and she'll be serving homemade cedar tea.
1: People are welcome to come and go as they wish from 5 to 7 p.m. When you see local news happening, tell us. 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
1: The Humboldt Broncos split their away and home season openers this weekend, taking a 4-3 win over the Warman Wolverines on the road, but dropping the home season opener in their own barn 5-2 on Saturday. On Friday, the Broncos got out of the gate early with a trio of goals into the third period. The Wolverines answered with three straight to bring the game even, and it looked like the two teams were headed to an opening overtime when Oliver Phillips landed a critical unassisted goal in the dying minutes to secure the narrow win. On Saturday, the Wolverines repaid the opening loss with a solid performance in the EPA. The Wolverines racked up the penalty minutes with an aggressive style, but Humboldt could go only 1-for-10 on the power play. Gabriel Kaminsky scored the lone power play goal for the Broncos, while Brody Bradshaw delivered the Broncos' only other goal on the night in the second period. The Broncos continue the season's trek this weekend with a home-and-home against the Battleford's North Stars. Game time at the Elgar Peterson Arena on Friday is 7:30 with the play call right here on 107.5 Bolt FM. The Humboldt Collegiate Mohawks football team traveled to North Battleford Thursday to take on the John Paul II Crusaders, and the veteran Mohawks came out flying. Cale Rintoul opened the scoring with a 90-yard touchdown run, followed by a 30-yard TB from quarterback Jake Hoppe. Nathan Stock then picked off a tip pass, setting up Gage Hoffman, who found the end zone twice. The Mohawks led 35-15 at the half and continued to roll, with Hoffman adding two more touchdowns and Hoppe connecting with Hudson Armstrong and Xander Risling. Tristan Forster capped the scoring as Humboldt cruised to a 66-15 victory. The Mohawk defense was dominant, recording four interceptions, five sacks, and a fumble recovery. Humboldt travels to Lumsden Friday for an exhibition rematch of last year's provincial final. The junior

0: gardens.
1: More good drying conditions to start the week. Today, mainly sunny skies with winds south 30 gusting to 50 in the morning, high of 21. Tonight, clear skies, becoming partly cloudy overnight with gusty south winds, low of 9. On Tuesday, a mix of sun and cloud and clearing near noon, high of 24. Wednesday, cloudy and 22. On Thursday, expect sunshine with a high of 25. And Friday, showers move in with a high of 22. In Humboldt, it's 9 degrees. In Watrous, it's 7. 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
0: From your street to Main Street, Sarah Miller's got the pulse of the community on the Bolt Breakfast Show.

Trevor Guthrie, that sound wave. Good morning. I'm Sarah Miller. Thanks for joining me today. Coming up this weekend, it is the annual Pilger Pumpkin Festival. And if you haven't had a chance to check it out, this year is one you don't want to miss. We had an opportunity to chat.

0: With Rianne, and she told us a little bit about what we can expect this year if you're heading out to the festival.
1: This year's kind of a big milestone for us. It's our 20th anniversary of the Pilger Pumpkin Festival, so that's quite exciting. So we've run in a couple extra things this year. So we have our typical, we got our pumpkin weighing, and then we also have our pumpkin eating, like our pie eating contest. We also are still doing our pumpkin carving / decorating competition. We have lots of things for the kids. We have horse and wagon rides. We also have horse rides this year, along with mini ponies that you can pet and get to meet and greet. We also have lots of kids games, fishing pond, face painting, all that good stuff. Tons of raffle prizes for everyone, as well as 50-50.
0: You can check out the full details online, discoverhumboldt.com, in the community events section. Head on out to Pilger this weekend for their Pumpkin Fest.
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13: 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Mainly sunny today, gusty south winds, high at 21. Tonight, clear skies, those winds persist, low of 9. On Tuesday, a mix of sun and cloud and clearing near noon, high of 24. Wednesday, cloudy and 22. Thursday, sunshine with a high of 25. And Friday, you can expect some showers with a high of 22.
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1: The Beaches with Edge of the Earth. 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
2: 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One of two annual general meetings will take place at the Munster Public Library this Thursday at 6:30 p.m. Librarian Cindy Pengelly has the details.
3: What we'd be doing at this meeting is just reviewing operations from March of this year up to this point.
2: The meeting is open to the public. People can sit in and learn more or become a board member for further involvement. Humboldt City Council will hold a public hearing later this month on an application for a storage compound and facility at 640 Bruce Street. The discretionary use application proposes heated and non-heated storage bays for commercial use, as well as long-term storage structures such as sea cans. The hearing will be held September 28th, 5:30, during Council's regular City Hall meeting. Written comments must be received by noon September 24th. Entrepreneurs and small business owners can now access free online training through a new program from Sage Hill Community Futures. Training on Demand offers recorded sessions that can be watched at any time, addressing topics ranging from developing a business idea to bookkeeping, marketing, and Canada Revenue Agency-related matters. Susan Wayhoggy of Sage Hill Community Futures talks about accessing the programs.
4: Access to these sessions is very easy. It's on our website and it's under the resources, and there is no cost to individuals. This is our way of giving back to the communities and small business owners for the information. Each year, we're hoping to add new resources to the training on demand.
2: The program launched this week and was created with Northwest Community Futures. Users can access the sessions through the resources section of the Sage Hill Community Futures website. Watrous will be one of the stops next week for the Ride to Remember. Police officers from Saskatoon, Regina, Moose Jaw, and Corman Park will cycle approximately 400 kilometers across Saskatchewan over 4 days. The journey will take the group from Saskatoon through Watrous and Moose Jaw before reaching Regina for the annual Saskatchewan Police and Peace Officers Memorial on Sunday, September 27th. The event honors police and peace officers who have lost their lives in the line of duty. The public is invited to attend the memorial in Regina, with a parade of officers happening at 10:30 Sunday morning, followed by a wreath-laying ceremony at the Legislative Building at 11. When you see local news happening, tell us. 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
2: The Humboldt Broncos split their away and home season openers this weekend, taking a 4-3 win over the Warman Wolverines on the road, but dropping the home season opener in their own barn 5-2 on Saturday. On Friday, the Broncos got out of the gate early with a trio of goals into the third period. The Wolverines answered with three straight to bring the game even, and it looked like the two teams were headed to an opening overtime when Oliver Phillips landed a critical unassisted goal in the dying minutes to secure the narrow win. On Saturday, the Wolverines repaid the opening loss with a solid performance in the EPA. The Wolverines racked up the penalty minutes with an aggressive style, but Humboldt could go only 1-for-10 on the power play. Gabriel Kaminsky scored the lone power play goal for the Broncos, while Brody Bradshaw delivered the Broncos' only other goal on the night in the second period. The Broncos continue the season's trek this weekend with a home-and-home against the Battleford's North Stars. Game time at the Elgar Peterson Arena on Friday is 7:30 with the play call right here on 107.5 Bolt FM. The Humboldt Collegiate Mohawks football team traveled to North Battleford Thursday to take on the John Paul II Crusaders, and the veteran Mohawks came out flying. Cale Rintoul opened the scoring with a 90-yard touchdown run, followed by a 30-yard TB from quarterback Jake Hoppe. Nathan Stock then picked off a tip pass, setting up Gage Hoffman, who found the end zone twice. The Mohawks led 35-15 at the half and continued to roll, with Hoffman adding two more touchdowns and Hoppy connecting with Hudson Armstrong and Xander Risling. Tristan Forster capped the scoring as Humboldt cruised to a 66-15 victory. The Mohawk defense was dominant, recording four interceptions, five sacks, and a fumble recovery. Humboldt travels to Lumsden Friday for an exhibition rematch of last year's provincial final. The junior Mohawks had a jamboree at Glen Hall Park on Saturday with teams from North Central Saskatchewan. The junior Mohawks came away with two wins and a tie. Toronto leadoff hitter Brett Bateman reached base and scored three times, twice knocked in by Nathan Lucas, as the Blue Jays beat the AL West-leading Texas Rangers 7-2 on Sunday to avoid a series sweep in the matchup of playoff hopefuls.
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2: More good drying conditions to start the week. Today, mainly sunny skies with winds south 30 gusting to 50 in the morning, high of 21. Tonight, clear skies, becoming partly cloudy overnight with gusty south winds, low of 9. On Tuesday, a mix of sun and cloud and clearing near noon, high of 24. Wednesday, cloudy and 22. On Thursday, expect sunshine with a high of 25. And Friday, showers move in with a high of 22. 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

0: Ariana Grande and Hate That I Made You Love Me. Hello, good morning. Sarah Miller here with you on 107.5 Bolts FM. I'm glad you're here. The Humboldt Broncos were busy on the weekend as they split their home game. They split their weekend games, dropping the home game to the Wolverines. They're going to be back in action coming up on Friday as they're going to be taking on the Battleford North Stars. And you can join in for some great entertainment right here on the air, or head on down to the EPA.
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12: 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Mainly sunny today, gusty south winds, high at 21. Tonight, clear skies, those winds persist, low of 9. On Tuesday, a mix of sun and cloud and clearing near noon, high of 24. Wednesday, cloudy and 22. Thursday, sunshine with a high of 25. And Friday, you can expect some showers with a high of 22.
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0: talking. Harry Styles with Late Night Talking. Good morning. Sarah Miller here with you. Looking for a high of around 21 degrees today and mainly sunny skies. Have you had a chance to check out the turkey drop? Well, if you didn't get in this year, unfortunately, entries are closed. But you can still come out to the barbecue, support the HDHF, and watch the turkeys plummet to the ground and see who the big winner is. The turkey drop is coming up this Thursday starting at 11:30 at the Central Sask Co-op, which is the grocery store in Humboldt that you'll have to head out to. That's where we're taking place at. There'll be the barbecue there as well as the turkey drop, and of course we'll be awarding some big prizes to our winners. A $200 gift certificate from Central Sask Co-op here in Humboldt will go to the closest to the middle for all of our drops, and we'll have some secondary prizes as well. You don't want to miss it. It is going to be a big event, the best Thanksgiving giveaway of the year. That is taking place on Thursday at the Co-op grocery store here in Humboldt, starting at 11:30.
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Teddy Swims, Mr. Know-It-All. I'm Sarah Miller. Thanks for joining me. I hope you're having a fun day so far. Looking forward to seeing some nice weather. Going to be a high of 21 degrees. We're coming up on your 8:30 news, sports and weather. That's after this. Felix Cartel, The Wave.

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1: Here's what's making local news at 107.5 Bolt FM and the Discover Humboldt app. I'm Maury Roblaski. One of two annual general meetings will take place at the Munster Public Library this Thursday at 6:30 p.m. Librarian Cindy Pengelly has the details.
2: What we'd be doing at this meeting is just reviewing operations from March of this year up to this point.
1: The meeting is open to the public. People can sit in and learn more or become a board member for further involvement. Humboldt City Council will hold a public hearing later this month on an application for a storage compound and facility at 640 Bruce Street. The discretionary use application proposes heated and non-heated storage bays for commercial use, as well as long-term storage structures such as sea cans. The hearing will be held September 28th, 5:30, during Council's regular City Hall meeting. Written comments must be received by noon, September 24th. Entrepreneurs and small business owners can now access free online training through a new program from Sage Hill Community Futures. Training on Demand offers recorded sessions that can be watched at any time, addressing topics ranging from developing a business idea to bookkeeping, marketing, and Canada Revenue Agency-related matters. Susan Wayhoggy of Sage Hill Community Futures talks about accessing the programs.
3: Access to these sessions is very easy. It's on our website and it's under the resources, and there is no cost to individuals. This is our way of giving back to the communities and small business owners for the information. Each year, we're hoping to add new resources to the training on demand.
1: The program launched this week and was created with Northwest Community Futures. Users can access the sessions through the resources section of the Sage Hill Community Futures website. Watrous will be one of the stops next week for the Ride to Remember. Police officers from Saskatoon, Regina, Moose Jaw, and Corman Park will cycle approximately 400 kilometers across Saskatchewan over 4 days. The journey will take the group from Saskatoon through Watrous and Moose Jaw before reaching Regina for the annual Saskatchewan Police and Peace Officers Memorial on Sunday, September 27th. The event honors police and peace officers who have lost their lives in the line of duty. The public is invited to attend the memorial in Regina, with the parade of officers happening at 10:30 Sunday morning, followed by a wreath-laying ceremony at the Legislative Building at 11. When you see local news happening, tell us. 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
1: The Humboldt Broncos split their away and home season openers this weekend, taking a 4-3 win over the Warman Wolverines on the road, but dropping the home season opener in their own barn 5-2 on Saturday. On Friday, the Broncos got out of the gate early with a trio of goals into the third period. The Wolverines answered with three straight to bring the game even, and it looked like the two teams were headed to an opening overtime when Oliver Phillips landed a critical unassisted goal in the dying minutes to secure the narrow win. On Saturday, the Wolverines repaid the opening loss with a solid performance in the EPA. The Wolverines racked up the penalty minutes with an aggressive style, but Humboldt could go only 1-for-10 on the power play. Gabriel Kaminsky scored the lone power play goal for the Broncos, while Brody Bradshaw delivered the Broncos' only other goal on the night in the second period. The Broncos continue the season's trek this weekend with a home-and-home against the Battleford's North Stars. Game time at the Elgar Peterson Arena on Friday is 7:30 with the play call right here on 107.5 Bolt FM. The Humboldt Collegiate Mohawks football team traveled to North Battleford Thursday to take on the John Paul II Crusaders, and the veteran Mohawks came out flying. Cale Rintoul opened the scoring with a 90-yard touchdown run, followed by a 30-yard TB from quarterback Jake Hoppe. Nathan Stock then picked off a tip pass, setting up Gage Hoffman, who found the end zone twice. The Mohawks led 35-15 at the half and continued to roll, with Hoffman adding two more touchdowns and Hoppe connecting with Hudson Armstrong and Xander Risling. Tristan Forster capped the scoring as Humboldt cruised to a 66-15 victory. The Mohawk defense was dominant, recording 4 interceptions, 5 sacks, and a fumble recovery. Humboldt travels to Lumsden Friday for an exhibition rematch of last year's provincial final. The junior Mohawks had a jamboree at Glen Hall Park on Saturday with teams from North Central Saskatchewan. The junior Mohawks came away with 2 wins and a tie. Toronto leadoff hitter Brett Bateman reached base and scored 3 times, twice knocked in by Nathan Lucas, as the Blue Jays beat the AL West-leading Texas Rangers 7-2 on Sunday to avoid a series sweep in the matchup of playoff hopefuls.

0: Tegan and Sarah with Closer. Good morning. I'm Sarah Miller. Thanks for joining me today. We had our impossible trivia question earlier this morning. It was 46% of Canadians say this is the best flavor of chips. And a big shout out to Pam Monchuk as she got it correct. The answer was ketchup. So a big shout out to her. Thanks for playing along. And you can play with Impossible Trivia on Monday mornings.
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7: 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Mainly sunny today, gusty south winds, high at 21. Tonight, clear skies. Those winds persist, low of 9. On Tuesday, a mix of sun and cloud and clearing near noon, high of 24. Wednesday, cloudy and 22. Thursday, sunshine with a high of 25. And Friday, you can expect some showers with a high of 22.
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0: on The Artist That's Where's Your Girlfriend. I'm Sarah Miller. Thanks for joining me. I hope you're having a great day so far. Don't forget to get your entries in for Meal in the Field. We'll be drawing another winner tomorrow, so make sure your name is in the list, and you could be getting a meal delivered to your farmer field. Thanks to FCC, Horizon Fertilizers, Hergott Farm Equipment, and Boston Pizza. 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We're going to head into your Drew Lerner weather, and on the other side, we'll have your 9 o'clock news, sports, and weather.
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2: Favorable harvest weather has evolved across portions of Saskatchewan, and we'll see more of the same as we move forward through the balance of this work week. I'm meteorologist Drew Lerner for the Golden West Radio Network, and we do expect to see good travel conditions out there across the province as well. Now, there may be a little bit of cloud cover that occurs and a few spits and spats of moisture every once in a while, but no well-organized precipitation event is expected. There will be a couple of bouts of windy conditions, though, that will occur, the first of which will likely occur later today and especially tomorrow, when we'll see wind gusts of 40 to 60 kilometers per hour. This will favor the central and eastern parts of the province over that of the west, and we'll look for a new low-pressure system coming across the region as we get out towards Tuesday night into Thursday. And as that frontal system moves across the region along with the low pressure, we'll see the winds lighten up and chance for a few spits and spats of moisture, but it is not going to stop field work from advancing. And we do not expect the moisture totals that do occur to be anything more than a trace to a few millimeters. And so the impact is going to be minimal on most farming activity. As we move on out into the latter part of this week, another period of dry bias conditions will evolve, and we'll expect to see another bout of high wind speeds too. And that is likely to occur on Friday going into Saturday, and some of the wind gusts then may be working their way up between 50 and 70, you know, maybe 75 kilometers per hour in a spot or two. Now, that may be a little high, and future model runs may back off on some of the wind, but we should still anticipate some windy conditions as we get to the latter part of this week. The reason for the wind late this week is another low pressure system in Alberta, which will be pushing across our region and bringing some cooler air with it. And so as it passes through the region on Friday afternoon into Saturday, we will see rain occur across portions of the region. That's our first opportunity for precipitation this week. And we'll look for the moisture totals to run from just trace amounts to 3 or 4 millimeters in the south to totals in the north that might run from 3 to around 8 or 9 millimeters. We do expect cooling to take place behind this, but early week temperatures will be in the 20s each afternoon. Nighttime lows will be in the upper single digits into the lower teens, and we'll look for some cooling to take place, though, this coming weekend, and highs will be stuck in the teens and maybe even a few upper single digits, with lows at night getting down to frosty levels. For the Golden West Radio Network, I'm meteorologist Drew Lerner.
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2: 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Saskatchewan country music musician Larry Krause is bringing an evening of Western roots and traditional country music to Humboldt next Friday.
3: It's my music. I refer to it sort of as a Western roots, kind of a traditional country. I've often talked in terms like I talk about in my music about the people, places, and the events that created the West that we know today. And it's kind of a resurgence, I guess, of cowboy music, that type of thing. But also, you know, some traditional country, and we sneak a little bit of Garth Brooks in there, too.
2: Krause and his trio, featuring Dave Sinclair and Gary Larson, will perform at the Humboldt Community Gathering Place on September 25th. The concert is a fundraiser supporting efforts toward a new roof for the facility. Cocktails begin at 6:30 p.m. with a show at 7:30. Tickets are $30 with an after-party featuring Songbirds Karaoke. The Humboldt City Council will hold a public hearing later this month on an application for a storage compound and storage facility at 640 Bruce Street. A discretionary use application proposes heated and non-heated storage bays for commercial use, as well as long-term storage structures such as sea cans. The hearing will be held September 28th at 5:30 p.m. during Council's regular meeting at City Hall. Written comments must be received by noon September 24th. Futuristic Industries is hosting a free come-and-go event tomorrow from 5 p.m. to 7 p.m. at their shop. The event is called Brushes and Bannock. There will be a big canvas for people to paint handprints on with the words, "We are each unique and beautiful, but together we are a masterpiece." Here's community coordinator Leanne Niebergi with more on the art piece.
4: We think that this would be a nice piece to not only bring in the cultural piece because of the month, but also the part of inclusivity, which is something that obviously is held a little near and dear for us here at Futuristics.
2: There will be fresh bannock, raspberry jam, and homemade cedar tea. Every year, the Munster Public Library holds two annual general meetings to coincide with Parkland Library's regional annual meetings. The next one is Thursday at 6:30. Here's librarian Cindy Pengelly with more.
5: The board will be meeting, and that, of course, is open to the public, and we're always welcoming new members to join us or even to come sit in to learn.
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2: The Humboldt Broncos split their away and home season openers this weekend, taking a 4-3 win over the Warman Wolverines on the road, but dropping the home season opener in their own barn 5-2 on Saturday. On Friday, the Broncos got out of the gate early with a trio of goals into the third period. The Wolverines answered with three straight to bring the game even, and it looked like the two teams were headed to an opening overtime when Oliver Phillips landed a critical unassisted goal in the dying minutes to secure the narrow win. On Saturday, the Wolverines repaid the opening loss with a solid performance in the EPA. The Wolverines racked up the penalty minutes with an aggressive style, but Humboldt could go only 1-for-10 on the power play. Gabriel Kaminsky scored the lone power play goal for the Broncos, while Brody Bradshaw delivered the Broncos' only other goal on the night in the second period. The Broncos continue the season's trek this weekend with a home-and-home against the Battleford's North Stars. Game time at the Elgar Peterson Arena on Friday is 7:30 with the play call right here on 107.5 Bolt FM. The Humboldt Collegiate Mohawks football team traveled to North Battleford Thursday to take on the John Paul II Crusaders, and the veteran Mohawks came out flying. Cale Rintoul opened the scoring with a 90-yard touchdown run, followed by a 30-yard TB from quarterback Jake Hoppe. Nathan Stock then picked off a tip pass, setting up Gage Hoffman, who found the end zone twice. The Mohawks led 35-15 at the half and continued to roll, with Hoffman adding two more touchdowns and Hoppy connecting with Hudson Armstrong and Xander Risling. Tristan Forster capped the scoring as Humboldt cruised to a 66-15 victory. The Mohawk defense was dominant, recording four interceptions, five sacks, and a fumble recovery. Humboldt travels to Lumsden Friday for an exhibition rematch of last year's provincial final. The junior Mohawks had a jamboree at Glen Hall Park on Saturday with teams from North Central Saskatchewan. The junior Mohawks came away with two wins and a tie. Toronto leadoff hitter Brett Bateman reached base and scored three times, twice knocked in by Nathan Lucas, as the Blue Jays beat the AL West-leading Texas Rangers 7-2 on Sunday to avoid a series sweep in the matchup of playoff hopefuls.
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2: More good drying conditions to start the week. Today, mainly sunny skies with winds south 30 gusting to 50 in the morning, high of 21. Tonight, clear skies, becoming partly cloudy overnight with gusty south winds, low of 9. On Tuesday, a mix of sun and cloud and clearing near noon, high of 24. Wednesday, cloudy and 22. On Thursday, expect sunshine with a high of 25, and Friday, showers move in with a high of 22. 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
10: 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Mainly sunny today, gusty south winds, high of 21. Tonight, clear skies. Those winds persist, low of 9. On Tuesday, a mix of sun and cloud and clearing near noon, high of 24. Wednesday, cloudy and 22. Thursday, sunshine with a high of 25. And Friday, you can expect some showers with a high of 22.
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5: 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Mainly sunny today, gusty south winds, high at 21. Tonight, clear skies, those winds persist, low of 9. On Tuesday, a mix of sun and cloud and clearing near noon, high of 24. Wednesday, cloudy and 22. Thursday, sunshine with a high of 25. And Friday, you can expect some showers with a high of 22.
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2: 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A public hearing is scheduled for September 28th in Humboldt concerning a proposed storage facility on Humboldt's east side. The city has received a discretionary use application for 640 Bruce Street. If approved, the facility could include heated and non-heated commercial storage bays and long-term storage structures. The hearing takes place at 5:30 p.m. at City Hall Council Chambers at 715 Main Street. Residents wishing to submit written comments have until noon on September 24th. Western Roots musician Larry Krause says he's looking forward to returning to Humboldt for a special fundraising concert next Friday. Krause says his songs about Western cattle ranching come to him honestly.
3: I guess one of my musical heroes, I guess, would have been that fellow named Ian Tyson, and going back a little bit further, Wilf Carter as well. Done a whole bunch of stuff, but the one thing that I'm probably proudest of is when we ran and pulled Hereford cattle. And so basically when it comes to talking about songs about cattle and horses and stuff, I definitely have a pretty good idea of what I'm talking about.
2: 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Training on Demand offers recorded sessions that can be watched at any time, addressing topics ranging from developing a business idea to bookkeeping, marketing, and Canada Revenue Agency-related matters. Susan Wayhoggy of Sage Hill Community Futures talks about accessing the programs.
4: 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It's on our website, and it's under the resources, and there is no cost to individuals. This is our way of giving back to the communities and small business owners for the information. 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
2: The program launched this week and was created with Northwest Community Futures. Users can access the sessions through the resources section of the Sage Hill Community Futures website. A free event is happening tomorrow at Futuristic Industries. The event will have a large community art canvas for people to paint in support of truth and reconciliation. The event is called Brushes and Bannock. Community coordinator Leanne Nieberge has more.
5: So what that will look like is we're just going to have an art activity so people can come and take part in that as a group. And then afterwards, we're going to invite them into our kitchen area where we will be serving fresh homemade bannock, raspberry jam, and then we have another lady coming and she'll be serving homemade cedar tea.
2: People are welcome to come and go as they wish from 5 to 7 p.m. When you see local news happening, tell us. Click on Submit News at discoverhumboldt.com or the Discover Humboldt app.
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2: The Humboldt Broncos split their away and home season openers this weekend, taking a 4-3 win over the Warman Wolverines on the road, but dropping the home season opener in their own barn 5-2 on Saturday. On Friday, the Broncos got out of the gate early with a trio of goals into the third period. The Wolverines answered with three straight to bring the game even, and it looked like the two teams were headed to an opening overtime when Oliver Phillips landed a critical unassisted goal in the dying minutes to secure the narrow win. On Saturday, the Wolverines repaid the opening loss with a solid performance in the EPA. The Wolverines racked up the penalty minutes with an aggressive style, but Humboldt could go only 1-for-10 on the power play. Gabriel Kaminsky scored the lone power play goal for the Broncos, while Brody Bradshaw delivered the Broncos' only other goal on the night in the second period. The Broncos continue the season's trek this weekend with a home-and-home against the Battleford's North Stars. Game time at the Elgar Peterson Arena on Friday is 7:30 with the play call right here on 107.5 Bolt FM. The Humboldt Collegiate Mohawks football team traveled to North Battleford Thursday to take on the John Paul II Crusaders, and the veteran Mohawks came out flying. Cale Rintoul opened the scoring with a 90-yard touchdown run, followed by a 30-yard TB from quarterback Jake Hoppe. Nathan Stock then picked off a tip pass, setting up Gage Hoffman, who found the end zone twice. The Mohawks led 35-15 at the half and continued to roll, with Hoffman adding two more touchdowns and Hoppe connecting with Hudson Armstrong and Xander Risling. Tristan Forster capped the scoring as Humboldt cruised to a 66-15 victory. The Mohawk defense was dominant, recording four interceptions, five sacks, and a fumble recovery. Humboldt travels to Lumsden Friday for an exhibition rematch of last year's provincial final. The junior Mohawks had a jamboree at Glen Hall Park on Saturday with teams from North Central Saskatchewan. The junior Mohawks came away with two wins and a tie. Toronto leadoff hitter Brett Bateman reached base and scored three times, twice knocked in by Nathan Lucas, as the Blue Jays beat the AL West-leading Texas Rangers 7-2 on Sunday to avoid a series sweep in the matchup of playoff hopefuls.
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2: More good drying conditions to start the week. Today, mainly sunny skies with winds south 30 gusting to 50 in the morning, high of 21. Tonight, clear skies, becoming partly cloudy overnight with gusty south winds, low of 9. On Tuesday, a mix of sun and cloud and clearing near noon, high of 24. Wednesday, cloudy and 22. On Thursday, expect sunshine with a high of 25. And Friday, showers move in with a high of 22. 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
12: 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Mainly sunny today, gusty south winds, high of 21. Tonight, clear skies. Those winds persist, low of 9. On Tuesday, a mix of sun and cloud and clearing near noon, high of 24. Wednesday, cloudy and 22. Thursday, sunshine with a high of 25. And Friday, you can expect some showers with a high of 22.
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10: 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Mainly sunny today, gusty south winds, high of 21. Tonight, clear skies, those winds persist, low of 9. On Tuesday, a mix of sun and cloud and clearing near noon, high of 24. Wednesday, cloudy and 22. Thursday, sunshine with a high of 25. And Friday, you can expect some showers with a high of 22.
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2: 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One of two annual general meetings will take place at the Munster Public Library this Thursday at 6:30 p.m. Librarian Cindy Pengelly has the details.
3: What we'd be doing at this meeting is just reviewing operations from March of this year up to this point.
2: The meeting is open to the public. People can sit in and learn more or become a board member for further involvement. Humboldt City Council will hold a public hearing later this month on an application for a storage compound and facility at 640 Bruce Street. The discretionary use application proposes heated and non-heated storage bays for commercial use, as well as long-term storage structures such as sea cans. The hearing will be held September 28th, 5:30, during Council's regular City Hall meeting. Written comments must be received by noon September 24th. Entrepreneurs and small business owners can now access free online training through a new program from Sage Hill Community Futures. Training on Demand offers recorded sessions that can be watched at any time, addressing topics ranging from developing a business idea to bookkeeping, marketing, and Canada Revenue Agency-related matters. Susan Wayhoggy of Sage Hill Community Futures talks about accessing the programs.
4: Access to these sessions is very easy. It's on our website and it's under the resources, and there is no cost to individuals. This is our way of giving back to the communities and small business owners for the information. Each year, we're hoping to add new resources to the training on demand.
2: The program launched this week and was created with Northwest Community Futures. Users can access the sessions through the resources section of the Sage Hill Community Futures website. Watrous will be one of the stops next week for the Ride to Remember. Police officers from Saskatoon, Regina, Moose Jaw, and Corman Park will cycle approximately 400 kilometers across Saskatchewan over 4 days. The journey will take the group from Saskatoon through Watrous and Moose Jaw before reaching Regina for the annual Saskatchewan Police and Peace Officers Memorial on Sunday, September 27th. The event honors police and peace officers who have lost their lives in the line of duty. The public is invited to attend the memorial in Regina, with a parade of officers happening at 10:30 Sunday morning, followed by a wreath-laying ceremony at the Legislative Building at 11. When you see local news happening, tell us. 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
2: The Humboldt Broncos split their away and home season openers this weekend, taking a 4-3 win over the Warman Wolverines on the road, but dropping the home season opener in their own barn 5-2 on Saturday. On Friday, the Broncos got out of the gate early with a trio of goals into the third period. The Wolverines answered with three straight to bring the game even, and it looked like the two teams were headed to an opening overtime when Oliver Phillips landed a critical unassisted goal in the dying minutes to secure the narrow win. On Saturday, the Wolverines repaid the opening loss with a solid performance in the EPA. The Wolverines racked up the penalty minutes with an aggressive style, but Humboldt could go only 1-for-10 on the power play. Gabriel Kaminsky scored the lone power play goal for the Broncos, while Brody Bradshaw delivered the Broncos' only other goal on the night in the second period. The Broncos continue the season's trek this weekend with a home-and-home against the Battleford's North Stars. Game time at the Elgar Peterson Arena on Friday is 7:30 with the play call right here on 107.5 Bolt FM. The Humboldt Collegiate Mohawks football team traveled to North Battleford Thursday to take on the John Paul II Crusaders, and the veteran Mohawks came out flying. Cale Rintoul opened the scoring with a 90-yard touchdown run, followed by a 30-yard TB from quarterback Jake Hoppe. Nathan Stock then picked off a tip pass, setting up Gage Hoffman, who found the end zone twice. The Mohawks led 35-15 at the half and continued to roll, with Hoffman adding two more touchdowns and Hoppy connecting with Hudson Armstrong and Xander Risling. Tristan Forster capped the scoring as Humboldt cruised to a 66-15 victory. The Mohawk defense was dominant, recording four interceptions, five sacks, and a fumble recovery. Humboldt travels to Lumsden Friday for an exhibition rematch of last year's provincial final. The junior Mohawks had a jamboree at Glen Hall Park on Saturday with teams from North Central Saskatchewan. The junior Mohawks came away with two wins and a tie. Toronto leadoff hitter Brett Bateman reached base and scored three times, twice knocked in by Nathan Lucas, as the Blue Jays beat the AL West-leading Texas Rangers 7-2 on Sunday to avoid a series sweep in the matchup of playoff hopefuls.
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2: More good drying conditions to start the week. Today, mainly sunny skies with winds south 30 gusting to 50 in the morning, high of 21. Tonight, clear skies, becoming partly cloudy overnight with gusty south winds, low of 9. On Tuesday, a mix of sun and cloud and clearing near noon, high of 24. Wednesday, cloudy and 22. On Thursday, expect sunshine with a high of 25. And Friday, showers move in with a high of 22. 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
9: 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Mainly sunny today, gusty south winds, high of 21. Tonight, clear skies. Those winds persist, low of 9. On Tuesday, a mix of sun and cloud and clearing near noon, high of 24. Wednesday, cloudy and 22. Thursday, sunshine with a high of 25. And Friday, you can expect some showers with a high of 22.
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8: 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Mainly sunny today, gusty south winds, high of 21. Tonight, clear skies, those winds persist, low of 9. On Tuesday, a mix of sun and cloud and clearing near noon, high of 24. Wednesday, cloudy and 22. Thursday, sunshine with a high of 25. And Friday, you can expect some showers with a high of 22.
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1: 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Mainly sunny today, gusty south winds, high of 21. Tonight, clear skies, those winds persist, low of 9. On Tuesday, a mix of sun and cloud and clearing near noon, high of 24. Wednesday, cloudy and 22. Thursday, sunshine with a high of 25. And Friday, you can expect some showers with a high of 22.
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1: APAS is welcoming a proposed federal tax change that could help farmers invest in new equipment and technology. The federal government's productivity mega deduction is a proposed tax measure that would permanently allow immediate expensing of most depreciable capital investments acquired on or after September 15th, 2026. President Bill Probelsky is pleased with the announcement, noting the deduction would allow producers to write off the full cost of eligible capital purchases in the year they're bought.
2: Farming these days is very capital intensive with the purchasing of equipment. You know, it's not unusual for a producer to be looking at, spending $1 million on a piece of equipment. So having the ability to depreciate that total cost of that equipment in the first year of purchase gives that producer a financial tool to manage their tax situation when deciding to make those purchases.
1: For Golden West, I'm Glendalee Allen Vossler.
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2: Here's my music. I refer to it sort of as a Western roots, kind of a traditional country. I've often talked in terms like I talk about in my music about the people, places, and the events that created the West that we know today. And it's kind of a resurgence, I guess, of cowboy music, that type of thing. But also, you know, some traditional country, and we sneak a little bit of Garth Brooks in there, too.
1: Krause and his trio, featuring Dave Sinclair and Gary Larson, will perform at the Humboldt Community Gathering Place on September 25th. The concert is a fundraiser supporting efforts toward a new roof for the facility. Cocktails begin at 6:30 p.m. with a show at 7:30. Tickets are $30 with an after-party featuring Songbirds Karaoke. The Humboldt City Council will hold a public hearing later this month on an application for a storage compound and storage facility at 640 Bruce Street. A discretionary use application proposes heated and non-heated storage bays for commercial use, as well as long-term storage structures such as sea cans. The hearing will be held September 28th at 5:30 p.m. during Council's regular meeting at City Hall. Written comments must be received by noon September 24th. Futuristic Industries is hosting a free come-and-go event tomorrow from 5 p.m. to 7 p.m. at their shop. The event is called Brushes and Bannock. There will be a big canvas for people to paint hand prints on with the words, "We are each unique and beautiful, but together we are a masterpiece." Here's Community Coordinator Leanne Niebergi with more on the art piece.
3: We think that this would be a nice piece to not only bring in the cultural piece because of the month, but also the part of inclusivity, which is something that obviously is held a little near and dear for us here at Futuristics.
1: There will be fresh bannock, raspberry jam, and homemade cedar tea. Every year, the Munster Public Library holds two annual general meetings to coincide with Parkland Library's regional annual meetings. The next one is Thursday at 6:30. Here's librarian Cindy Pangeli with more.
4: The board will be meeting, and that, of course, is open to the public, and we're always welcoming new members to join us or even to come sit in to learn.
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1: More good drying conditions to start the week. Today, mainly sunny skies with winds south 30 gusting to 50 in the morning, high of 21. Tonight, clear skies, becoming partly cloudy overnight with gusty south winds, low of 9. On Tuesday, a mix of sun and cloud and clearing near noon, high of 24. Wednesday, cloudy and 22. On Thursday, expect sunshine with a high of 25. And Friday, showers move in with a high of 22. 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

Well, here we go. The last full day of summer 2026. Good afternoon. I'm Ken O'Neill. Rev on the way in 3 minutes. Here's Teddy Swims.

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2: 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I'm Olivia Rodrigo.
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0: Rev, Control, Alt, Delete. I'm Ken O'Neill, a former number one on American Top 40 with Ryan Seacrest. Coming up next, the 2032 Olympics are bringing rowing and canoeing to Queensland's Fitzroy River. It's a place known for crocodiles, not racing lanes. The IOC says it's safe for a 2,000-meter course. About 500 saltwater crocs live there, but they weren't part of the safety review. The good news for the athletes, the water is competition ready. The crocodiles? I guess we'll see what happens when the starting gun goes off.
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13: 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High of 21 this afternoon. Tonight, clear skies, becoming partly cloudy overnight. Low of 9. Tuesday, mix of sun and cloud, but clearing near noon. high of 24. Wednesday, cloudy and 22 is your high. Thursday, sunny and 25. And Friday, expect some showers with a high of 22.
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0: Sacrifice the Weekend. And I'm Ken O'Neill. Gracie Abrams is going to be on Saturday Night Live, Halloween night. She's coming up next with Hit the Wall. Here we are. It's the last full day of summer. We've got one more chance to cram everything we said we'd do this summer into today. It's a lot. One more barbecue, one more backyard afternoon, and maybe finally that thing we've been saying that we'll get around to since June. Or do we turn that into a fall project now?
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0: 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Good afternoon. I'm Ken O'Neill. 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
2: 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Two people have been arrested following an incident involving a firearm in the Wonka area. 23-year-old Bruce Matchap was arrested by the Prince Albert Police Service on Friday, while 18-year-old Jacoby Sanderson was arrested by the Wonka Rostron RCMP on Sunday. Both individuals were remanded in custody and appeared in court today. Meanwhile, police continue to investigate and are looking for more information about the incident that happened last week. A side-by-side ATV was seen in the area at the time. Investigators are hoping to identify the person operating the ATV, as they may have information that could assist the investigation. Anyone with information is asked to contact the Wonka RCMP at 310-RCMP. The Humboldt community will mark the National Day for Truth and Reconciliation with an evening walk on September 30th. The event is co-sponsored by the City of Humboldt's Cultural Services and the Westminster United Church Affirm Team. The walk begins at 7 o'clock p.m. at Civic Park and continues to Westminster United Church. Participants will be joined by Granny Willow, who will be providing drumming and singing along the route. Rachel Wormsbecker with the museum talks about the walk.
3: And this year, we are doing something a little bit different. We wanted to celebrate the event on the day, and because it is still a holiday for some people, but not everybody, we decided to do an evening walk. So we are doing an evening walk for the Reconciliation Walk. It will start at Civic Park at 7 p.m., and we will walk from Civic Park to Westminster United Church.
2: At the church, Granny Willow will speak to younger participants about residential schools and reconciliation using puppets. The evening will also include a screening of Indian Horse for older youth and adults. St. Peter's College in Munster held its annual Awards Day Saturday, recognizing the achievements of students beginning or continuing their studies. More than 70 awards were presented during a ceremony attended by students, faculty, board members, family, and friends. The scholarship recognizes a range of accomplishments, including academic achievement, community involvement, leadership, and career goals. The awards are made possible through the support of donors, sponsors, and longtime benefactors of the college. Every year, the Munster Public Library holds two annual general meetings to coincide with the Parkland Library Region's annual meetings. The next one is Thursday at 6:30. Here's librarian Cindy Pengelly with more.
4: The board will be meeting, and that, of course, is open to the public, and we're always welcoming new members to join us or even to come sit in to learn.
2: The board will review this year, discuss grant programs, fundraising opportunities, and upcoming program initiatives. A postponement will work in the Humboldt Broncos' favor as the team's car bingo takes place tonight. The event was originally scheduled for last week, but heavy rainfall forced organizers to move the event to tonight. The night will get underway with a fundraising barbecue at 5 o'clock, followed by the bingo at 6 o'clock inside of the Uniplex parking lot. The evening will also provide an opportunity to meet the 2026-27 Humboldt Broncos, who will be helping out with the event in various ways. If you see local news happening, tell us. Click on Submit News at Discover Humboldt or on the app.
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2: The Humboldt Broncos had to settle for a split in their opening weekend set against the Warman Wolverines. It was the road teams who prevailed, with the Broncos winning 4-3 on Friday night and then Warman winning 5-2 on Saturday. On Saturday, the Broncos were 1-for-10 on the power play. Associate coach Carter Hansen says the Broncos need to improve in that area.
5: But at the end of the day, like, we can run plays, we can run systems, we can run whatever we want. We just got simply outworked, and they wanted it more with their 4 versus our 5, and that's going to win more times than not.
2: The Broncos are now off until Friday when they host the battle for North Stars. Opening faceoff is 7:30 at the EPA. The Humboldt Mohawks travel to North Battleford on Thursday to take on the John Paul II Crusaders, and the veteran Mohawks came out flying. Cale Rintoul opened the score with a 90-yard touchdown run, followed by a 30-yard touchdown from quarterback Jake Hoppe. Picked off a tip pass, ended up Gage Hoffman, who found the end zone twice. The Mohawks led 35-15 at the half and continued the roll, with Hoffman adding two more touchdowns and Hoppe connecting with Hudson Armstrong and Xander Risling. Tristan Forrester capped the scoring as Humboldt cruised to a 66-15 victory. The Mohawk defense was dominant, recording 4 interceptions, 5 sacks, and a fumble recovery. In six-man football action, it was Watchers over Wingyard 46-20. Watchers moves to 2-0 in the season with a victory on home turf, while Wingyard drops to 1-1. Shelbrook defeated Waka 44-34. The Warriors suffered their first loss of the season. Lanigan over Viscount 45-30. And it was Carrot River defeating St. Brew 55-14. The Toronto Blue Jays began the final week of the regular season in Major League Baseball, three games out of the final wildcard spot after they dropped 2-3 against Texas. The Blue Jays meet the Baltimore Orioles today, whose playoff hopes are on life support as they're five games back.
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2: Today's sunny with a south wind at 30, gusting up to 50 kilometers per hour, high 21. Tonight clear, becoming partly cloudy overnight, a south wind at 30, gusting up to 50 kilometers per hour, low of 9. Tomorrow mix of sun and cloud, clearing off near noon. Winds increasing from the south with gusts up to 60 kilometers per hour, high of 24. Wednesday, cloudy, high 22. Thursday, sunny, high 25. Friday, showers with a high of 22. 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
16: 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High of 21 this afternoon, tonight clear skies, becoming partly cloudy overnight, low of 9. Tuesday, mix of sun and cloud, but clearing near noon, high of 24. Wednesday, cloudy and 22 is your high. Thursday, sunny and 25. And Friday, expect some showers with a high of 22.
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8: 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High of 21 this afternoon. Tonight, clear skies, becoming partly cloudy overnight. Low of 9. Tuesday, mix of sun and cloud, but clearing near noon. High of 24. Wednesday, cloudy and 22 is your high. Thursday, sunny and 25. And Friday, expect some showers with a high of 22.
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0: Red Hands, that's Walk Off the Earth, and I'm Ken O'Neill. The Toronto Blue Jays are making it harder and harder to get into the postseason. They did win one yesterday against the Rangers, but lost the series. There's now a 5% chance that they'll make the playoffs, but it's still a chance, right? Three games back at this point, it's likely the last week of baseball for the Jays. Six games left. They start in Baltimore tonight. They've got Thursday off, and they're back home to host Cincinnati this weekend.
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2: 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A Humboldt event marking the National Day for Truth and Reconciliation will combine a community walk with music, storytelling, and film. The September 30th walk starts at 7 o'clock at Civic Park and heads to Westminster United Church. Granny Willow will accompany participants with drumming and singing before giving a presentation for children about residential schools and Orange Shirt Day. Rachel Wormsbacker with Cultural Services outlines the Granny Willow presentation.
3: She's going to join us at the park and do some drumming and some singing for us as we all walk together from the park to the church. And there is a short presentation by her and her puppet, Everest, because she is a children's performer. Mm-hmm. So we do have a bit of a explanation about what, you know, what Truth and Reconciliation is, what Orange Shirt Day is, which is geared towards young people.
2: Younger children and families can leave after the presentation, while older youth and adults are invited to stay for the film based on the novel by author Richard Wagamese. The event is open to the community. Two people have been arrested following an incident involving a farm in the Waka area last week. 23-year-old Bruce Matchap was arrested by the Prince Albert Police Service on Friday, while 18-year-old Jacoby Sanderson was arrested by the Waka Roston RCMP on Sunday. Both individuals were remanded in custody and appeared in court today. Meanwhile, police continue to investigate and are looking for more information about the incident. A side-by-side ATV was seen in the area at the time of the incident. Investigators are hoping to identify the person who may have been operating the ATV, as they may have information that could assist the investigation. Anyone with information is asked to contact the Waka RCMP. The Saskatchewan Health Authority and Canadian Blood Services are highlighting the importance of living organ donation during Living Donation Week, which runs September 13th to 19th. Events included education sessions, panel discussions, and a flag-raising ceremony at St. Paul's Hospital in Saskatoon. More than 4,000 Canadians are currently waiting for an organ transplant, and about 250 people die each year while waiting. Living donors can provide recipients with shorter wait times and better health outcomes. Healthy adults can potentially donate a kidney or a part of their liver. St. Peter College's students were recognized for their achievements during the college's annual Awards Day in Munster. The awards support students pursuing a wide range of disciplines and careers, from fine arts and commerce to health and natural sciences. More than 70 scholarships and awards were presented during Saturday's ceremony. The Humboldt Broncos will be hosting their postponed car bingo tonight. Heavy rainfall forced the original event to be pushed back from last week, with the rescheduled event getting underway tonight. A fundraising barbecue will be held at 5 o'clock, with the bingo starting at 6. Fans will also have a chance to meet the 2026-27 Broncos, who will be on hand to assist with the event. It's an opportunity to support the Broncos while taking part in a fun evening of car bingo. When you see local news happening, tell us. Click on Submit News at discoverhumboldt.com or on the app.
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2: There were plenty of new faces in the Broncos lineup during the opening weekend of the season. Seven players made their debuts in green and gold as Humboldt split their weekend set against Warman. Associate coach Carter Hansen felt the young players were a positive from the first two games.
4: Our young guys looked great this weekend. Usually you try to rely a lot on your older guys to start the season. They've been here before, they've done it before, and at the end of the day, they got to be your big game players. But our young guys, I thought, showed so well this weekend that even though it wasn't maybe the start that we had last year, I still think we're strides ahead of where we were as a team going into this season than we were last year.
2: Cody Farrell, Boston Schmidt, and Brody Bradshaw all scored their first SJHL goals during the weekend. Next action for the Broncos is Friday at home against Battleford's. The junior Mohawks had a chance to shine on the gridiron this weekend as the HCI Mohawks held their junior jamboree on Saturday at Glenhall Park, featuring teams from North Central Saskatchewan. The junior Mohawks came away with two wins and a tie. Monday Night Football will wrap up week two tonight as it will take place in LA with the Rams returning from Australia to meet the New York Giants. The Rams were defeated by the 49ers in their first game, while the Giants beat the Cowboys in their first game of the year. Defensive tackle Aaron Donald will make his season debut after he came out of retirement this summer. The Toronto Blue Jays made a series of moves today in the final week of the regular season. Pitcher Treyu Savage was activated off the injured list, as well Chad Dallas was called up from AAA. Spencer Arrighetti was optioned to the team's complex, while Joe Mantiply was designated for assignment. Savage returns after missing the last 6 weeks with a knee injury.
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2: Today's sunny with a south wind at 30, gusting up to 50 kilometers per hour, high 21. Tonight clear, becoming partly cloudy overnight, a south wind at 30, gusting up to 50 kilometers per hour, low of 9. Tomorrow mix of sun and cloud, clearing off near noon. Winds increasing from the south with gusts up to 60 kilometers per hour, high of 24. Wednesday, cloudy, high 22. Thursday, sunny, high 25. Friday, showers with a high of 22. 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
8: 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High of 21 this afternoon. Tonight, clear skies, becoming partly cloudy overnight. Low of 9. Tuesday, mix of sun and cloud, but clearing near noon. High of 24. Wednesday, cloudy and 22 is your high. Thursday, sunny and 25. And Friday, expect some showers with a high of 22.
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13: Humboldt Broncos back in action this Friday as the Battleford's North Stars are in town. 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High of 21 this afternoon. Tonight, clear skies becoming partly cloudy overnight. Low of 9. Tuesday, mix of sun and cloud, but clearing near noon, high of 24. Wednesday, cloudy and 22 is your high. Thursday, sunny and 25. And Friday, expect some showers with a high of 22.
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0: The Strumbellas and Spirits. I'm Ken O'Neill. Montreal, Toronto, and Calgary were winners over the weekend in the CFL. There's only 5 weeks left now in the regular season. For week 17, four games beginning Friday night with Toronto in Winnipeg and Saskatchewan travels to BC. On Saturday, the Stamps are in Ottawa for the afternoon game, and Hamilton plays Edmonton in the late game.
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2: 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St. Peter's College is marking a milestone in its nursing program as students are now enrolled in all 4 years of the Bachelor of Science in Nursing program. The program was established in part to help address the need for more nurses in rural Saskatchewan. This spring will mark the graduation of this first St. Peter's College nursing cohort with graduates preparing to enter the professions. The milestone was highlighted during the college's annual Awards Day, which recognizes student achievement and supports students pursuing their education and careers in Saskatchewan. The Westminster United Church Affirm team says its work in Humboldt extends well beyond the annual Truth and Reconciliation Walk. The team focuses on supporting marginalized people and creating opportunities for education, awareness, and inclusion. Its programming has included events for National Indigenous Peoples Day, LGBTQ plus awareness, and its annual Pi Day, says the team's Chris Harrow.
3: We do a lot of things. Our mandate is to help people who are marginalized and bring light and awareness to issues that maybe aren't as present in our modern day.
2: The group is also planning a sensory-friendly Halloween experience October 31st at the Elizabeth, designed for people who may find traditional Halloween celebrations overwhelming. Harold says the goal is to create opportunities for more people to participate and feel included in the community. Living Donation Week is also highlighting the Kidney Paired Donation Program, which helps people who want to donate a kidney to a loved one but aren't a compatible match. Through the national program, incompatible donor-recipient pairs can be matched with other pairs, allowing donors to give to a compatible recipient while their loved ones receive a compatible kidney. Last year, more than 100 kidney transplants in Canada were made possible through the Paired Donation Program. Organizers say Living Donation can offer transplant recipients shorter waits and the opportunity to return to activities they enjoy. Two people have been arrested following an incident involving a firearm in the Wonka area last week. 23-year-old Bruce Matchap was arrested by the Prince Albert Police Service on Friday, and 18-year-old Jacoby Sanderson was arrested by the Wonka Roston RCMP on Sunday. Both individuals were remanded in custody and appeared in court on Monday. Meanwhile, police continue to investigate and are looking for more information about the incident. A side-by-side ATV was seen in the area at the time. Investigators are hoping to identify the person who may have been operating the ATV, as they may have information that could assist with the investigation. Anyone with information is asked to contact the Wonka RCMP at 310-RCMP. A free event's happening tomorrow at Futuristic Industries. The event will have a large community art canvas for people to paint on in support of truth and reconciliation. The event is called Brushes and Bannock. Community coordinator Leanne Niebergi shares more.
4: So what that will look like is we're just going to have an art activity so people can come and take part in that as a group. And then afterwards, we're going to invite them into our kitchen area where we will be serving fresh homemade bannock, raspberry jam, and then we have another lady coming and she'll be serving homemade cedar tea.
2: People are welcome to come and go as they wish from 5 to 7. When you see local news happening, tell us. 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
2: The Humboldt Broncos had to settle for a split in their opening weekend set against the Warman Wolverines. It was the road teams who prevailed, with the Broncos winning 4-3 on Friday night and then Warman winning 5-2 on Saturday. On Saturday, the Broncos were 1-for-10 on the power play. Associate coach Carter Hansen says the Broncos need to improve in that area.
5: But at the end of the day, like, we can run plays, we can run systems, we can run whatever we want. We just got simply outworked and they wanted it more with their 4 versus our 5, and that's going to win more times than not.
2: The Broncos are now off until Friday when they host the battle for North Stars. Opening faceoff is 7:30 at the EPA. The Humboldt Mohawks travel to North Battleford on Thursday to take on the John Paul II Crusaders, and the veteran Mohawks came out flying. Cale Rintoul opened the score with a 90-yard touchdown run, followed by a 30-yard touchdown from quarterback Jake Hoppe. Picked off a tip pass, ended up Gage Hoffman, who found the end zone twice. The Mohawks led 35-15 at the half and continued the roll, with Hoffman adding two more touchdowns and Hoppe connecting with Hudson Armstrong and Xander Risling. Tristan Forrester capped the scoring as Humboldt cruised to a 66-15 victory. The Mohawk defense was dominant, recording 4 interceptions, 5 sacks, and a fumble recovery. In six-man football action, it was Watchers over Wingyard 46-20. Watchers moves to 2-0 in the season with a victory on home turf, while Wingyard drops to 1-1. Shelbrook defeated Waukesha 44-34. The Warriors suffered their first loss of the season. Lanigan over Viscount 45-30. And it was Carrot River defeating St. Brew 55-14. The Toronto Blue Jays began the final week of the regular season in Major League Baseball three games out of the final wildcard spot after they dropped 2-3 against Texas. The Blue Jays meet the Baltimore Orioles today, whose playoff hopes are on life support as they're five games back.
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2: Today's sunny with a south wind at 30, gusting up to 50 kilometers per hour, high 21. Tonight clear, becoming partly cloudy overnight, a south wind at 30, gusting up to 50 kilometers per hour, low of 9. Tomorrow mix of sun and cloud, clearing off near noon. Winds increasing from the south with gusts up to 60 kilometers per hour, high of 24. Wednesday cloudy, high 22. Thursday sunny, high 25. Friday showers with a high of 22. 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

0: The weekend, blinding lights. I'm Ken O'Neill. 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
9: 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High of 21 this afternoon, tonight clear skies, becoming partly cloudy overnight, low of 9. Tuesday, mix of sun and cloud, but clearing near noon, high of 24. Wednesday, cloudy and 22 is your high. Thursday, sunny and 25. And Friday, expect some showers with a high of 22.
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1: Out of Love, Alessia Cara. I'm Ken O'Neill. 19 losses in a row for the Ottawa Redblacks. Holy moly. They were so close again over the weekend, but in the dying seconds, Calgary gets a 63-yard field goal that keeps Ottawa out of the win column. The longest losing streak in CFL history, also Ottawa, way back between 1928 and 1932. It was like 25 games.
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16: 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High of 21 this afternoon. Tonight, clear skies becoming partly cloudy overnight. Low of 9. Tuesday, mix of sun and cloud, but clearing near noon. High of 24. Wednesday, cloudy and 22 is your high. Thursday, sunny and 25. And Friday, expect some showers with a high of 22.
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0: Mariana's Trench and Stutter with Ken O'Neill. Harry Styles, American Girls, is next. Have you signed up yet for the Daily News? 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
2: 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Two people have been arrested following an incident involving a firearm in the Wonka area. 23-year-old Bruce Matchap was arrested by the Prince Albert Police Service on Friday, while 18-year-old Jacoby Sanderson was arrested by the Wonka Rostern RCMP on Sunday. Both individuals were remanded in custody and appeared in court today. Meanwhile, police continue to investigate and are looking for more information about the incident that happened last week. A side-by-side ATV was seen in the area at the time. Investigators are hoping to identify the person operating the ATV, as they may have information that could assist the investigation. Anyone with information is asked to contact the Wonka RCMP at 310-RCMP. The Humboldt community will mark the National Day for Truth and Reconciliation with an evening walk on September 30th. The event is co-sponsored by the City of Humboldt's Cultural Services and the Westminster United Church Affirm Team. The walk begins at 7 o'clock p.m. at Civic Park and continues to Westminster United Church. Participants will be joined by Granny Willow, who will be providing drumming and singing along the route. Rachel Wormsbecker with the museum talks about the walk.
3: And this year, we are doing something a little bit different. We wanted to celebrate the event on the day, and because it is still a holiday for some people, but not everybody, we decided to do an evening walk. So we are doing an evening walk for the Reconciliation Walk. It will start at Civic Park at 7 p.m., and we will walk from Civic Park to Westminster United Church.
2: At the church, Granny Willow will speak to younger participants about residential schools and reconciliation using puppets. The evening will also include a screening of Indian Horse for older youth and adults. St. Peter's College in Munster held its annual Awards Day Saturday, recognizing the achievements of students beginning or continuing their studies. More than 70 awards were presented during a ceremony attended by students, faculty, board members, family, and friends. The scholarship recognizes a range of accomplishments, including academic achievement, community involvement, leadership, and career goals. The awards are made possible through the support of donors, sponsors, and longtime benefactors of the college. Every year, the Munster Public Library holds two annual general meetings to coincide with the Parkland Library Region's annual meetings. The next one is Thursday at 6:30. Here's librarian Cindy Pengelly with more.
4: The board will be meeting, and that, of course, is open to the public, and we're always welcoming new members to join us or even to come sit in to learn.
2: The board will review this year, discuss grant programs, fundraising opportunities, and upcoming program initiatives. A postponement will work in the Humboldt Broncos' favor as the team's car bingo takes place tonight. The event was originally scheduled for last week, but heavy rainfall forced organizers to move the event to tonight. The night will get underway with a fundraising barbecue at 5 o'clock, followed by the bingo at 6 o'clock inside of the Uniplex parking lot. The evening will also provide an opportunity to meet the 2026-27 Humboldt Broncos, who will be helping out with the event in various ways. If you see local news happening, tell us. Click on Submit News at Discover Humboldt or on the app.
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2: There were plenty of new faces in the Broncos lineup during the opening weekend of the season. Seven players made their debuts in green and gold as Humboldt split their weekend set against Warman. Associate coach Carter Hansen felt the young players were a positive from the first two games.
5: Our young guys looked great this weekend. Usually you try to rely a lot on your older guys to start the season. They've been here before, they've done it before, and at the end of the day, they got to be your big game players. But our young guys, I thought, showed so well this weekend that even though it wasn't maybe the start that we had last year, I still think we're strides ahead of where we were as a team going into this season than we were last year.
2: Cody Farrell, Boston Schmidt, and Brody Bradshaw all scored their first SJHL goals during the weekend. Next action for the Broncos is Friday at home against Battleford's. The junior Mohawks had a chance to shine on the gridiron this weekend as the HCI Mohawks held their junior jamboree on Saturday at Glen Hull Park, featuring teams from North Central Saskatchewan. The junior Mohawks came away with two wins and a tie. Monday Night Football will wrap up week two tonight as it will take place in LA with the Rams returning from Australia to meet the New York Giants. The Rams were defeated by the 49ers in their first game, while the Giants beat the Cowboys in their first game of the year. Defensive tackle Aaron Donald will make his season debut after he came out of retirement this summer. The Toronto Blue Jays made a series of moves today in the final week of the regular season. Pitcher Treyu Savage was activated off the injured list, as well Chad Dallas was called up from AAA. Spencer Arrighetti was optioned to the team's complex, while Joe Mantiply was designated for assignment. Savage returns after missing the last 6 weeks with a knee injury.
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2: Tonight, a clear sky and a low of 9. Tomorrow, mainly sunny, a south wind at 30, gusting up to 50 kilometers per hour, high at 21. Wednesday, cloudy, high 23. Thursday, sunny, high 25. Friday, sunny with a high of 26. 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

0: Francesco Yates and Better to Be Loved. I'm Ken O'Neill. We're just over a week away from the new NHL season. Over the next week, there's a ton of preseason games. Tonight, there's 8 of them. For the Canadian teams, Ottawa will be in Montreal and the Avalanche are in Winnipeg. Somber is coming up.
1: 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We have a favor to ask.
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10: The pass, punt, and kick competition in Humboldt is coming up on Sunday at Glen Hall Park at 1 o'clock. Participants are asked to arrive by 12:30. It's open for boys and girls up to the age of 14. Free entry, and the winners will go on to the regional competition, which will be held in Humboldt on Sunday, October 4th. Tonight, a clear sky and a low of 9. Tomorrow, mainly sunny, a south wind at 30, gusting up to 50 kilometers per hour, high at 21. Wednesday, cloudy, high 23. Thursday, sunny, high 25. Friday, sunny with a high of 26.
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0: I'm Ken O'Neill. Nominees have been announced for this year's entry into the Toy Hall of Fame. They include a bunch of fun stuff like Bingo, Bop It, Mahjong, Mousetrap, Sorry, Tickle Me Elmo for the second year in a row, and Yahtzee, one of my favorite games. The final class of winners will be announced in November. Last year's Toy Hall of Fame inductees were Trivial Pursuit, Slime, and one of my childhood favorites, Battleship.
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13: The next home game for the Humboldt Broncos is coming up on Friday night when they host the Balfour North Stars for the first time this season. Opening faceoff is 7:30. Tonight, a clear sky and a low of 9. Tomorrow, mainly sunny, a south wind at 30, gusting up to 50 kilometers per hour, high at 21. Wednesday, cloudy, high 23. Thursday, sunny, high 25. Friday, sunny with a high of 26.
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0: Serena Ryder and Stompa. I'm Ken O'Neill. Elton John and Dua Lipa coming up. And don't miss your 5 o'clock local news update. If you want something to do, have you taken a look at our events calendar? 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
2: 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A Humboldt event marking the National Day for Truth and Reconciliation will combine a community walk with music, storytelling, and film. The September 30th walk starts at 7 o'clock at Civic Park and heads to Westminster United Church. Granny Willow will accompany participants with drumming and singing before giving a presentation for children about residential schools and Orange Shirt Day. Rachel Wormsbacker with Cultural Services outlines the Granny Willow presentation.
3: She's going to join us at the park and do some drumming and some singing for us as we all walk together from the park to the church. And there is a short presentation by her and her puppet, Everest, because she is a children's performer. Mm-hmm. So we do have a bit of a explanation about what, you know, what Truth and Reconciliation is, what Orange Shirt Day is, which is geared towards young people.
2: Younger children and families can leave after the presentation, while older youth and adults are invited to stay for the film based on the novel by author Richard Wagamese. The event is open to the community. Two people have been arrested following an incident involving a farm in the Waka area last week. 23-year-old Bruce Matchap was arrested by the Prince Albert Police Service on Friday, while 18-year-old Jacoby Sanderson was arrested by the Waka Rostern RCMP on Sunday. Both individuals were remanded in custody and appeared in court today. Meanwhile, police continue to investigate and are looking for more information about the incident. A side-by-side ATV was seen in the area at the time of the incident. Investigators are hoping to identify the person who may have been operating the ATV, as they may have information that could assist the investigation. Anyone with information is asked to contact the Waka RCMP. The Saskatchewan Health Authority and Canadian Blood Services are highlighting the importance of living organ donation during Living Donation Week, which runs September 13th to 19th. Events included education sessions, panel discussions, and a flag-raising ceremony at St. Paul's Hospital in Saskatoon. More than 4,000 Canadians are currently waiting for an organ transplant, and about 250 people die each year while waiting. Living donors can provide recipients with shorter wait times and better health outcomes. Healthy adults can potentially donate a kidney or a part of their liver. St. Peter College's students were recognized for their achievements during the college's annual Awards Day in Munster. The awards support students pursuing a wide range of disciplines and careers, from fine arts and commerce to health and natural sciences. More than 70 scholarships and awards were presented during Saturday's ceremony. The Humboldt Broncos will be hosting their postponed car bingo tonight. Heavy rainfall forced the original event to be pushed back from last week, with the rescheduled event getting underway tonight. A fundraising barbecue will be held at 5 o'clock, with the bingo starting at 6. Fans will also have a chance to meet the 2026-27 Broncos, who will be on hand to assist with the event. It's an opportunity to support the Broncos while taking part in a fun evening of car bingo. When you see local news happening, tell us. Click on Submit News at discoverhumboldt.com or on the app.
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2: The Humboldt Broncos had to settle for a split in their opening weekend set against the Warman Wolverines. It was the road teams who prevailed, with the Broncos winning 4-3 on Friday night and then Warman winning 5-2 on Saturday. On Saturday, the Broncos were 1-for-10 on the power play. Associate coach Carter Hansen says the Broncos need to improve in that area.
4: But at the end of the day, like, we can run plays, we can run systems, we can run whatever we want. We just got simply outworked, and they wanted it more with their 4 versus our 5, and that's going to win more times than not.
2: The Broncos are now off until Friday, when they host the Balfour North Stars. Opening faceoff is 7:30 at the EPA. The Humboldt Mohawks travel to North Balfour on Thursday to take on the John Paul II Crusaders, and the veteran Mohawks came out flying. Kale Rintoul opened the score with a 90-yard touchdown run, followed by a 30-yard touchdown from quarterback Jake Hoppe. Picked off a tip pass, ended up Gage Hoffman, who found the end zone twice. The Mohawks led 35-15 at the half and continued the roll, with Hoffman adding two more touchdowns and Hoppe connecting with Hudson Armstrong and Xander Risling. Tristan Forrester capped the scoring as Humboldt cruised to a 66-15 victory. The Mohawk defense was dominant, recording 4 interceptions, 5 sacks, and a fumble recovery. In six-man football action, it was Watchers over Wingyard 46-20. Watchers moves to 2-0 on the season with a victory on home turf, while Wingyard drops to 1-1. Shelbrooke defeated Waka 44-34. The Warriors suffered their first loss of the season. Lanigan over Viscount 45-30. And it was Carrot River defeating St. Brew 55-14.
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2: Tonight, a clear sky and a low of 9. Tomorrow, mainly sunny, a south wind at 30, gusting up to 50 kilometers per hour, high at 21. Wednesday, cloudy, high 23. Thursday, sunny, high 25. Friday, sunny with a high of 26. 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

0: Armin van Buuren and Trevor Guthrie, This Is What It Feels Like. Bass Persuades, the new Miley. Before that, Dominic Fike is coming up. I'm Ken O'Neill. If you've been waiting for word on fall flu shots and COVID boosters, it's almost time. Mid-October, everything should be available for everyone across the country. And I'm not telling you what to do. I'm just passing the info along. Probably a good idea for those over 65 and people who would be considered higher risk. Check with your local health authority or the Government of Canada Vaccine Portal for more info.
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8: The pass, punt, and kick competition in Humboldt is coming up on Sunday at Glen Hall Park at 1 o'clock. Participants are asked to arrive by 12:30. 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Tonight, a clear sky and a low of 9. Tomorrow, mainly sunny, a south wind at 30, gusting up to 50 kilometers per hour, high at 21. Wednesday, cloudy, high 23. Thursday, sunny, high 25. Friday, sunny with a high of 26.
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0: Walk Off the Earth, and I'll be there. I'm Ken O'Neill. Olivia Rodrigo is next. At the movies over the weekend, the horror Resident Evil topped North American theaters. It was number one, taking in $60 million in its opening 3 days. In second, Practical Magic 2, earning $12.2 million. And in third place, Spider-Man Brand New Day, selling $6.5 million in seats. Three movies to watch for this Friday: Heart of the Beast, the survival movie with Brad Pitt, the thriller Primetime with Robert Pattinson, and the animated family adventure Forgotten Island with the voices of Dave Franco, Her, Joe Coy, and The Daily Show's Ronnie Chang.
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13: The next home game for the Humboldt Broncos is coming up on Friday night when they host the Balfour North Stars for the first time this season. Opening faceoff is 7:30. Tonight, a clear sky and a low of 9. Tomorrow, mainly sunny, a south wind at 30, gusting up to 50 kilometers per hour. High 21. Wednesday, cloudy, high 23. Thursday's sunny, high 25. Friday's sunny with a high of 26.
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0: Bend. That's Ria May, and I'm Ken O'Neill. Go enjoy this last full day of summer 2026. Olivia Dean and Man I Need is next.
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2: 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St. Peter's College is marking a milestone in its nursing program as students are now enrolled in all 4 years of the Bachelor of Science in Nursing program. The program was established in part to help address the need for more nurses in rural Saskatchewan. This spring will mark the graduation of this first St. Peter's College nursing cohort with graduates preparing to enter the professions. The milestone was highlighted during the college's annual Awards Day, which recognizes student achievement and supports students pursuing their education and careers in Saskatchewan. The Westminster United Church Affirm team says its work in Humboldt extends well beyond the annual Truth and Reconciliation Walk. The team focuses on supporting marginalized people and creating opportunities for education, awareness, and inclusion. Its programming has included events for National Indigenous Peoples Day, LGBTQ plus awareness, and its annual Pi Day, says the team's Chris Harrow.
3: We do a lot of things. Our mandate is to help people who are marginalized and bring light and awareness to issues that maybe aren't as present in our modern day.
2: The group is also planning a sensory-friendly Halloween experience October 31st at the Elizabeth, designed for people who may find traditional Halloween celebrations overwhelming. Harold says the goal is to create opportunities for more people to participate and feel included in the community. Living Donation Week is also highlighting the Kidney Paired Donation Program, which helps people who want to donate a kidney to a loved one but aren't a compatible match. Through the national program, incompatible donor-recipient pairs can be matched with other pairs, allowing donors to give to a compatible recipient while their loved ones receive a compatible kidney. Last year, more than 100 kidney transplants in Canada were made possible through the Paired Donation Program. Organizers say Living Donation can offer transplant recipients shorter waits and the opportunity to return to activities they enjoy. Two people have been arrested following an incident involving a farm in the Wonka area last week. 23-year-old Bruce Matchap was arrested by the Prince Albert Police Service on Friday, and 18-year-old Jacoby Sanderson was arrested by the Wonka Roston RCMP on Sunday. Both individuals were remanded in custody and appeared in court on Monday. Meanwhile, police continue to investigate and are looking for more information about the incident. A side-by-side ATV was seen in the area at the time. Investigators are hoping to identify the person who may have been operating the